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12: 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Tonight, mainly cloudy, 30% chance of showers with the risk of a thunderstorm this evening, low of 7. Tomorrow, mainly cloudy, 30% chance of showers with a risk of a thunderstorm in the afternoon, a high of 11. Saturday, sunny, high 22. Sunday, mix of sun and cloud, a high 27. Monday, sunny, the high 27.
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5: Overnight mainly cloudy, low of 7. Today mainly cloudy, 30% chance of showers with a risk of a thunderstorm in the afternoon, a high of 11. Saturday sunny, high 22. Sunday mix of sun and cloud, a high 27. Monday sunny with a high 27.
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3: Minor baseball day in Munster tomorrow, plus the home opener doubleheader for the Marysburg Royals. On Sunday, the East Central AAA 18U Red Sox take to the field for their opening doubleheader. 60% chance of showers today with an afternoon high of 15. Tonight, partly cloudy, a 30% chance of showers, low of 7. Saturday, a mix of sun and cloud with a high of 19. Sunshine on Sunday with a high of 26. Sunshine on Monday and Tuesday, high of 27 for Monday, 29 for Tuesday.
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1: 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Davidson Ogiyeke, crop

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11: Minor baseball day in Munster tomorrow, plus the home opener doubleheader for the Marysburg Royals. On Sunday, the East Central AAA 18U Red Sox take to the field for their opening doubleheader. High of 15 this afternoon. Tonight, partly cloudy, a 30% chance of showers, and a low of 7. Saturday, mix of sun and cloud, high of 19. Sunday, sunny and 26. Sunshine for Monday, high of 27. And on Tuesday, sunny once again, high of 29.
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4: Minor baseball day in Munster tomorrow, plus the home opener doubleheader for the Marysburg Royals. On Sunday, the East Central AAA 18U Red Sox take to the field for their opening doubleheader. High of 15 this afternoon. Tonight, partly cloudy, a 30% chance of showers, and a low of 7. Saturday, mix of sun and cloud, high of 19. Sunday, sunny and 26. Sunshine for Monday, high of 27. And on Tuesday, sunny once again, high of 29.
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2: Get the news you need when you need it by downloading the Discover Humboldt app. I'm Blaine Wiley. Here's what's making local news this hour. It has not been an easy seeding season for most Saskatchewan farmers. A cool spring delayed work across the entire province, while surplus moisture has caused additional headaches for farmers in East Central, Northeast, and North Central regions. Raymore area farmer Byron Horvath estimates he's about 7 to 10 days behind normal.
3: We have about 2,500 acres seeded. We're just getting rolling here. She's been a tough struggle this spring, but farmers are resilient, so we'll figure it out here. But we got a long ways to go yet.
2: Saskatchewan Agriculture released its weekly crop report. It's estimated 29% of the provincial crop is in the ground, up 13 points from last week. Rain and very strong winds in southern areas caused delays. Seeding breakdown by region includes 55% in the southwest, 41% in the southeast, 30% in the west central, 16% northwest, 11% east central, and only 3% has been seeded in the northeast. There are only 4 municipalities under a local state of emergency for flooding compared to 45 earlier this month. The CEO of the Saskatchewan Water Security Agency, Sean Jakes, says river flows are closer than normal with only a couple of exceptions in the far north.
4: With the exception of the Churchill River system and Lac La Ronge near La Ronge, we are seeing higher flows on those systems, and they're continuing to rise at this point, something that WSA is keeping, a close eye on. What we are seeing on our other major river systems, like the North Saskatchewan and the South Saskatchewan, the flows are starting to recede and are back to normal.
2: Rural municipalities are working on repairing the many flood-damaged roads and culverts. Noah McAvina is the executive director of the Saskatchewan Public Safety Agency.
5: It is certainly early to have an accurate assessment of the damages, and we are currently working with municipality local authorities to get adjusters, engineers, and appraisers in the field to do proper assessment of the damages incurred.
2: The Saskatchewan Water Security Agency is telling communities they need to make emergency repairs to proceed. When working on a more permanent fix, additional permits may be required from the Water Security Agency. The Saskatchewan NDP is calling for changes to the province's child care funding formula amid growing concerns from operators and parents. Shadow Minister Joan Pratchler says rising costs, staffing shortages, and frozen fee caps are leaving some centers unable to keep up financially. She says educators are also leaving the sector for better paying jobs elsewhere.
6: Get a wage grid, because somebody that comes out as an ECE1, tomorrow you got hired, you're in there, you get your $20 an hour. And I had Mrs. Smith that's been working there for the last 20 years. She gets paid the same. There's no recognition for experience. Like no other job has that. You always get paid more the longer you've been working through. So equitable funding formula, get a wage grid in there, get a pensions and benefits program. There are no automatic pension and benefit programs to this.
2: Pratchler says parents are becoming increasingly frustrated as affordable and flexible childcare options disappear from the province. The Alzheimer's Society of Saskatchewan is encouraging caregivers to focus on connection rather than correction when supporting someone living with dementia. During a presentation at the Reed Thompson Library, First Link coordinator Camille Tyler shared practical communication strategies for families and care partners. Tyler said maintaining eye contact, speaking clearly, and avoiding arguments can reduce frustration and preserve dignity for people living with dementia. The society also promoted its upcoming Walk for Alzheimer's fundraiser taking place May 30th across Saskatchewan. News on the go, download the Discover Humboldt app.
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2: Lots of ball action this weekend around the area, including the Marysburg Royals. They're going to kick off their season on Saturday with a doubleheader against the Saskatoon Outlaws in Marysburg. It begins at noon. As well in Munster on Saturday, it's minor ball day, a full slate of games ranging from rally cap to 13U. The concession will be open, as well a special pop-up book sale in support of the Munster Library, all beginning at 9. On Sunday at James Cordy Field in Munster, it's the first doubleheader of the season, as the 18U AAA Red Sox take on the Regina White Sox at noon. Humboldt will be hosting Soccer's World Cup Provincials this weekend at Glenhall Park in the HCI green space. There's also going to be a raffle table, 50-50s, full canteen, along with great soccer action with free admission. Young athletes will have a chance to hit the track with the return of the Solstice Classic at Glenhall Park on Sunday, May 31st. The meets open to children born between 2013 and 2018 will feature a variety of track and field events. Track meet coordinator Nicole Unruh says the event is not only about introducing kids to the sport, but also giving them opportunity to experience friendly competition.
7: It's more just about the exposure to the event and getting kids excited for what's to come and what they have as opportunities in track and field. It does provide competition, but it also is just about the experience and the exposure. Come out, have a good time, cheer on your friends, cheer on your siblings, and just have a really a positive experience for everyone.
2: The event's open to young athletes from Humboldt and surrounding communities. The entry deadline is Friday, May 29th. Rough Rider fans at Saskatoon will get a glimpse of a veteran-heavy Saskatchewan lineup on Saturday. The Saskatchewan Rough Riders will host the Winnipeg Blue Bombers in their preseason finale at Griffith Stadium. Quarterback Trevor Harris, running back A.J. Ouellette, receivers Samuel Emelis, Kean Schaefer-Baker, Keyshawn Johnson, and offensive lineman Logan Ferlin are among the starters expected to play for Saskatchewan on Saturday. Kickoff in Saskatoon is set for 5 o'clock.
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2: Tonight, partly cloudy, 30% chance of showers in the evening with a risk of a thunderstorm, low of 7. Tomorrow, mix of sun and cloud, 30% chance of showers in the afternoon with a risk of a thunderstorm, high of 18. Sunday, sunny, high 27. Monday, sunny, high 28. Tuesday, sunny, the high 31. Get the latest forecast at your fingertips. Download the Discover Humboldt app.
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soundtrack for your weekend. Afternoon, I'm Ken O'Neill. Take us with you wherever you go. Download our app. It's that easy. Here's Tame Impala and Jennie from Blackpink.

0: Olivia Dean, So Easy to Fall in Love is coming up next. I'm Ken O'Neill. Happy Friday. Today is National Buy an Instrument Day. Can I recommend a few instruments? You know that playing an instrument makes you more attractive? But not just any instrument. Here are the top five most attractive. Guitar, saxophone, piano, violin, and drums. And if you know me, you know that I'm a drummer. I'd say this is right on the money. You think knowing I'm a musician makes me any more attractive?
1: Cheese and crackers? That's not a meal. That's a choking hazard. You deserve better. 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
12: 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Tonight, partly cloudy, 30% chance of showers in the evening with a risk of a thunderstorm, low of 7. Tomorrow, mix of sun and cloud, 30% chance of showers in the afternoon with a risk of a thunderstorm, high of 18. Sunday, sunny, high 27. Monday, sunny, high 28. Tuesday, sunny, the high 31.
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0: The Weekend and Heartless. I'm Ken O'Neill. The Toronto Blue Jays leave New York with a two-game split against the Yankees. 2-0 for the Jays last night. The Toronto Blue Jays road trip has them in Pittsburgh tonight and for a couple of day games over the weekend. Jays will be back home on Monday to play the Marlins.
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